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3: Good evening, Tia Canton. We're planning on more cloud cover than not as we head through this evening, perhaps a stray shower. And overnight, we are mid-50s. Getting into your Monday, Star County. Monday, here we come, and let's already claim it. Great week ahead. How's that? And we're looking at partly to mostly cloudy skies with an emphasis on considerable cloud cover. Slight chance of a shower. I think the most notable thing for tomorrow is cooler. Highs only in the mid-60s. I am staff meteorologist Holly Strano on Mix 94.1.
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1: 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I just want you to know, baby, that I love you and I'm always thinking of you.
2: 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I'm from Tucson, Arizona. I'm calling for Veronica Salinas, the hardworking female. Baby, I love you and things are going to work out fine.
3: Hi, my name is Amber, and I am calling from Texas City, Texas. I just wanted to give an oral expression to my fiance, who is in Amarillo, Texas, Dimitri Lee Davis. Baby, I love you, and I miss you more than words can say. My heart is always with you, baby, and I love you with all of me forever and always. Your one and only penguin.
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19: Good evening to you, Canton. We're planning on more cloud cover than not as we head through this evening, perhaps a stray shower. And overnight, we are mid-50s. Getting into your Monday, Star County. Monday, here we come, and let's already claim it. Great week ahead. How's that? And we're looking at partly to mostly cloudy skies with an emphasis on considerable cloud cover. Slight chance of a shower. I think the most notable thing for tomorrow is cooler. Highs only in the mid-60s. I am staff meteorologist Holly Strano on Mix 94.1.
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6: Good evening, Tia Canton. We're planning on more cloud cover than not as we head through this evening, perhaps a stray shower. And overnight, we are mid-50s. Getting into your Monday, Star County. Monday, here we come. And let's already claim it. Great week ahead. How's that? And we're looking at partly to mostly cloudy skies with an emphasis on considerable cloud cover. Slight chance of a shower. I think the most notable thing for tomorrow is cooler. Highs only in the mid-60s. I am staff meteorologist Holly Strano on Mix 94.1.
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0: 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And the IG is the same, too. Instagram, @slowjams. My name is R. Dub. I'll be looking for you.
1: This is Merced Rodriguez from Mount Vernon, Washington. This message is from my boyfriend, Adrian. Hey, Daddy, I love you so much, and I can't wait to see you Sunday.
2: Hi, my name is Jessica from Dallas, Texas, and I wanted to tell Jesse in Bastrop, Texas, that I miss him so much.
3: Hi, this is Oscar from Lindsay, California, calling in with a special oral expression for my love, Los Andrade. I love you, baby. Always and forever.
4: Hi, my name is Sarah. I'm from Tucson, Arizona, and I want to send an oral expression to my mom. She's just been the best, and I love her so much, and she's always been there for me. Thank you.
0: But yeah, nothing like a mother's love. I miss my mom so much. If your mom is still with us on Earth, send her a text right now. Call her. Tell her you love her. Tomorrow is never promised, and I miss my mama so much. We're back in just a few seconds with more Sunday Night Slow Jams and your goodnight kisses to close out the show next.
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17: Good evening, Tia Canton. We're planning on more cloud cover than not as we head through this evening, perhaps a stray shower. And overnight, we are mid-50s. Getting into your Monday, Star County. Monday, here we come. And let's already claim it. Great week ahead. How's that? And we're looking at partly to mostly cloudy skies with an emphasis on considerable cloud cover. Slight chance of a shower. I think the most notable thing for tomorrow is cooler. Highs only in the mid-60s. I am staff meteorologist Holly Strano on Mix 94.1.
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9: They say the holy water's watered down, and this town's lost its faith. 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So if our time is running out, day after day, we'll make the mundane a masterpiece. 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

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It is a sold-out show, but Mix94.1 wants to get you hooked up. 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

21 Pilots coming to Columbus. It is a sold-out show, but Mix 94.1 wants to get you hooked up. It's another round of hide-and-seek, and you can get a clue Monday morning, 7:10, on Mix Mornings with Matt Fantone.

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2: Hey, it's Matt Fantone. 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
4: Good morning, Canton. Welcome to the new week, and it is a rainy start, friends. And it's going to be just kind of a soaker, soggy, wet start to the new week in general. So what we have after the rainy start today, which is obviously going to create some slowdown potential, is mainly cloudy skies and scattered showers otherwise. Low 60s. It's cool. We've got the fall vibe going. We'll have quite a bit of cloud cover into tonight across Stark County, on and off rain showers, mid-50s. A mix of clouds and sunshine for tomorrow, scattered rain showers, still cool, 60-ish for the high. I am staff meteorologist Holly Strano on Mix 94.1.
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0: It's scattered rain showers again and continued cool with low 60s. I'm staff meteorologist Holly Strano on Mix 94.1.
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10: 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Checking in live. Excited to be here. Hopefully you feel the same way. As always, if you want to get a hold of me, send me a text. 330-450-9400 is the number. And I am excited for today. A lot of good stuff coming up. First and foremost, 8 o'clock hour, the Go Anywhere Getaway rolls on. Another keyword, another opportunity. You're going to get the hell up on out of here. Go take a break. Go take a vacation. Go wherever you want. That's what the Go Anywhere Getaway is all about. So 8 o'clock, we'll send you a, or we'll tell you a keyword. You text it in. Fingers crossed. You are a winner. Also coming up today. Oof. This is one of those. It's one of those promotions that gives me anxiety every time we do it. I'm talking about hide and seek. This time it is for 21 Pilots tickets. They are in Columbus. That show is sold out.

0: But Mix 94.1's got the tickets. But here's the thing. We hit them. And in order to find them, you got to take all the clues. You got to put them together. You got to get out there and you got to go search Stark County. Coming up 7:10, your first clue when it comes to 21 Pilots Hide and Seek. And this promotion does. This promotion gives me anxiety. And the reason why, well, I'm the one who went out and hid the tickets. I did it this weekend. And now I just don't know what's happening with them. I always worry, like, are they going to get, like, taken? Are they going to get lost? Is something, like, going to happen to them? And I just have to have faith. I just have to hope that nothing does. So, fingers crossed. Wherever I hid those tickets was a safe location, a good location. And hopefully you get out there and go find them. Also coming up on the program today, things like Stark County Positivity, the three things you need to know, the Mix 94.1 audio dump. Of course, we've got my good friend Pam Cook with the news. My other good friend Holly Strano with the weather. Which, speaking of, Holly's supposed to be coming in soon. I can't remember what the date was. Sometime in early October, she's going to do a celebrity guest co-host with me. Always excited for that. We'll kick today off, though, with a quick recap of the weekend. And, man, it felt like a long weekend for me. We got things started on Friday night by heading over to Tom Benson Hall of Fame Stadium. Took the wife and kids to go see a little Canton McKinley football. Took in on the Perry Panthers. Made short work of them. And I had a blast there. Like, my kids had so much fun. Tom Benson Hall of Fame Stadium really is a different experience compared to pretty much any other high school football experience. Just like the size of it, like the magnitude of it, it really does feel special. So we had a really good time there. Shout out to Canton City Schools. Shout out to the Bulldogs as well for picking up that dub. Saturday, got out there and enjoyed the weather while we could. Headed over to the Stark Library, the Sipple Lake Branch. Had a really good time there, just kind of breathing it all in. And then yesterday, you know, it was laundry and football, doing those kind of things. Speaking of football, I'm sure you saw it. Cleveland Browns picking up a victory. We'll talk about that throughout the morning. But when we come back, we're going to talk about cuffing season. The idea of, hey, it's fall, y'all. And that means people are starting to get into relationships. What I don't want you to do, though, is get into the wrong relationship. We got details on how to avoid that coming up right here on Mixed Mornings with Matt Fantone. Thanks for hanging out today.
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3: Good morning, Canton. Welcome to the new week. And it is a rainy start, friends. And it's going to be just kind of a soaker, soggy, wet start to the new week in general. So what we have after the rainy start today, which is obviously going to create some slowdown potential, is mainly cloudy skies and scattered showers otherwise. Low 60s. It's cool. We've got the fall vibe going. We'll have quite a bit of cloud cover into tonight across Starr County, on and off rain showers, mid-50s. A mix of clouds and sunshine for tomorrow. Scattered rain showers, still cool, 60-ish for the high. I am staff meteorologist Holly Strano on Mix 94.1.
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0: broadcasting live from downtown Canton, Ohio. It is Mixed Mornings with Matt Fantone. Thanks for being here, as always. And it's official at this point. It's fall, y'all. You can feel it in the air. Certainly this morning, the crispness is there. I mean, we're already halfway into the high school football season. The leaves are starting to change. And people's dating habits starting to change as well. And this all has to do with the fact that it's what's referred to as cuffing season. So this is when people start getting into relationships because, well, the nights are getting longer, the temperatures are getting colder, and you want somebody to spend that time with. You know, if you're gonna be hunkered down in the cave for the next, 6 months, you might as well have somebody in there with you. But that desire to have love, to have a partner, to have somebody, can often lead to settling. Especially if you kind of feel that societal pressure, more and more people in your life are wondering why you don't have somebody, and you're like, all right, well, whatever, this person will do. But relationship experts on the internet say that's not a good idea. And they have some questions and some thoughts you can pose to yourself to figure out, am I just settling for this person? One of the warning signs they talk about is the feeling of boredom. And I think this is true in the beginning of a relationship. I think as you get deeper in, like, things do get boring. But the idea here is that, especially when you start a relationship, fun should be like one of the core elements of what you're getting into. You know, the idea of, hey, is this person enjoyable to be around, is the building blocks of everything else. So before you find out, you know, are they a good partner? Are they a good person to live with? Are they a good, you know, parent? Any of those things, before you can get to any of that stuff, I think the first question you kind of have to ask yourself is like, do I have fun with this person? Do I enjoy spending time with this person? And if the answer to that is no, well, dude, it's probably time to get out, right? Especially in the early rounds. Now, as you know, you get into marriage, yeah, life does get a little bit boring, but you've already established in the beginning, like, hey, we can do this. Another thing they want to talk about, or they want you to think about, when it comes to the idea of settling just because it's cuffing season, is there uneven effort in the relationship? Are you the one who's constantly reaching out, constantly making plans, constantly trying to be the person who contacts? And if so, are you okay with that continuing into the future? Because if you accept it now, you're going to continue to get that behavior in the future. Now, for some people, they might be like, yeah, you know what? I'm okay with that. I think for others, though, you want to feel like, hey, we're on an even playing field. We're both putting in the same amount of effort. And if you're not, well, might be time to step away. Another thing they talk about, and I think this is true, are you truly attracted to this person, or are you just settling? Now, I don't want to say physical attraction is everything, but it's a part of the equation, right? The idea here that, like, hey, I want to be physically attracted to my partner is natural. I mean, they are going to be your romantic partner, right? And if you're not, that's okay. You don't have to try to convince yourself or try to think that, like, oh, well, if I just keep showing up or they, you know, we'll spend more time together, it'll break the wall down, because eventually you're going to end up resenting that person and you're going to wonder why, like, well, why don't I feel the way that I'm supposed to about them? It's because you ignored the warning signs early on. So if you're out there, you know, and you just started dating this guy, you know, you're 3 dates in with this woman and you're like, oh, I don't know about this. Better to check out now than to drag it out for the next 6 months and then have to break up before Valentine's Day, right? It is Mix 94.1.
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3: The news brought to you by Crown Heating and Cooling, family owned and operated, serving the residential and commercial heating and cooling needs since 1960. The Starr County Regional Planning Commission has made its move to the third floor of the county office building right in the center of Canton. Commissioner Bill Smith says that makes things more convenient.
4: A lot of the business that they transact is with actually departments in our building, so it's going to make it very handy.
3: It leaves the county building on 3rd Street Northeast empty now. Smith says that'll likely be auctioned off. Akron police continue investigating a shooting at a large gathering of young people near the Lawton Street Community Center last week, sending two 15-year-old boys to the hospital with non-life-threatening injuries. Police say the crowd gathered to watch a fight. Still a few weeks worth to be done as part of a $12.8 million project on Route 30. Paving happening there from Canton to Minerva.
5: We have a few more weeks of work left to do there. That job has a completion date of late October. About 2 or 3 weeks out there, that'll kind of button up.
3: That's ODOT's Justin Chesnick. There's also a two-week-long closure set for the Route 30 westbound ramp to 77 South for bridge repairs. That closure starts next Monday. In sports, the Cleveland Browns had a long delay, but it was worth it. They came away with a 23-19 win over Baker Mayfield and the Tampa Bay Buccaneers yesterday. Sunday Night Football saw overtime for Kansas City and the Colts, and KC wins it 33-30. Cleveland Guardians still in first place by one game, beat the A's yesterday 1-0. I'm Pam Cook.
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2: And we will kick things off at an Ed Sheeran concert in Philadelphia. Ed got up on stage and addressed the controversy, all the issues with Macklemore and his band leaving, and unrest in the Middle East, all of those things addressed by Ed Sheeran. 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
3: What happened in Israel and at the Nova Music Festival on October 7th was horrific and compounded centuries of Jewish pain. What is happening in Gaza is a catastrophic and unjustifiable and disproportionate. My heart has been broken by the scale of devastation and loss of civilians' lives, of children's lives. And the systemic injustice we're seeing unfold in the West Bank cannot be overlooked.
2: Nothing like a little word salad there, right? Hey, I'm not really saying anything, but I'll say a lot. I'll just keep talking right there. So, Ed Sheeran, he's disappointed in everybody, it seems like. All right, next piece of audio we have for you. Check in with Brad Pitt. Who apparently went to Taylor Swift and Travis Kelce's wedding, brought his girlfriend with him, and lost her while she was there.
4: That was such an amazing night. I think we were there 10 hours, maybe 12. It was such an, it was so thoughtful and well planned and really moving and great fun. And yeah, but it was big. And yeah, at one point, I lost her in the melee.
5: How long?
4: On the dance floor.
2: Whoops. Where'd my girlfriend go? I don't know. All right, next piece of audio we have for you features Woody Harrelson opening up about his friendship with Matthew McConaughey and how he got deeper and really grew when they worked together.
6: I think it deepened our friendship. I feel like I love him more than ever. He's more than just a good friend. Like, I really admire him.
2: I really like seeing that, right? Two bros are just like, hey, man, appreciate you, love you, admire you. That's good stuff right there. All right, next piece of audio we have for you. I don't know, maybe you'll want to watch this. 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
7: 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Justice system failed me. They stole my career, my money, my life. I'm a monster.
2: Coming to the big screen, October 23rd. That's the Batman villain Clayface. Is this like a Batman movie, or is this just specifically focused in on Clayface? I don't know.

0: William Shatner and the boys right there. A little bit of Crazy Train. It's got to be so crazy to be in that band, right? You're this heavy metal dude who spent your entire life learning these guitar riffs, thinking that you're going to go out there and, be this next big rock star. And then it's like, no, I'll just play with William Shatner. And that was your Mix 94.1 Audio Dump.
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5: Good morning, Star County. Welcome to the new week. Fresh start. Let's just get that mindset correct. Smiles on. And it's quite rainy, and it's going to be quite cloudy today. And if it's not steady rain, we're going to have scattered showers. So that pretty much sums up the day in a nutshell. Cool, low 60s, Canton. Tonight, considerable cloud cover, on and off rain showers continue. We'll drop into the mid-50s. We're feeling fall, and it officially arrives this week. As we get into tomorrow, a mix of clouds and sunshine with scattered rain showers again, and continued cool with low 60s. I'm Staff Meteorologist Holly Strano on Mix 94.1.
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Somewhere in Stark County, Mix 94.1 has hidden a pair of tickets to go see 21 Pilots. That show is sold out. It is in Columbus. It's their homecoming show. It's going to be an absolute blast, but here's the deal. If you want to win them, you got to go find them. It's hide and seek for 21 Pilots tickets, and your first clue coming up right around the corner, right before the three things you need to know. But if you can't wait that long, text us right now. The text clue of the day is up. The keyword is clue. The number is 330-450-9400. Good luck from Mix 94.1.

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3: And people love 21 Pilots. They love this promotion. The idea of going out there, finding these tickets. But I'm not going to lie, dude. This promotion gives me anxiety every single time. Because I'm the person who went out there this weekend, hid these tickets. And I'm always worried, what if something happens to them? What if they go flying away? What if a raccoon gets them? Who knows? So you got to go out there and you got to go get them first. We'll give you the clues. You put them together and fingers crossed, you can find these tickets and you can go see 21 Pilots in Columbus. Sold out show courtesy of Mix 94.1. And the first clue is outside. O-U-T-S-I-D-E. Write that down. Maybe it's giving you, you know, an idea right now. And you're saying, hey, I've been outside before. I know where those tickets could be. So good luck as you get out there and play a little bit of hide and seek for 21 Pilots tickets with Mix 94.1.
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3: All right, coming up, something that Gen Zers are doing that's costing them job opportunities. More on that story on the way, but the first thing you need to know today, Monday, September 21st, the Cleveland Browns picking up a big win yesterday. Let's listen in.
4: 22 seconds left to play on fourth down. They go to the end zone. Incomplete. And that should do it for the Browns.
3: Browns picking up the dub on the road over Tampa Bay and Baker Mayfield right there. Baker now 0-2 against the Browns. And there's a lot of things to be said here, as there usually are with the Browns. But what I think is going to happen, and I could be wrong here, what I think is going to happen is that the Browns are going to end up doing the most Browns thing ever. Deshaun Watson is going to end up winning just enough games so that the Browns end up re-signing him. And I don't want to say that's the worst possible scenario, but it kind of feels like it, right? I mean, the dude definitely played the position well, did what he was supposed to do yesterday, and earned himself another week as the starter. So that home opener, make no mistake about it, Deshaun Watson is going to be your starting quarterback. And how are Browns fans going to react? Now, obviously, winning is a powerful cologne. It can cover up a lot of stank on somebody. So if Deshaun Watson goes out there and, you know, puts forth a good performance, well, his boo's probably going to be silent. Now, if he goes out there and he struggles at all, that crowd is going to turn on him instantly. So, you know, obviously this was a huge turnaround from week one. In a lot of ways, the Browns looked far more competent than they did. But the idea here, and I know a lot of Browns fans are like, oh, we got to tank so we can get Arch Manning, we can do all these different things. Might not happen. Deshaun Watson, competent quarterback. And here's the thing. I'm wrong about stuff all the time. I don't pretend to be something I'm not. I don't pretend to know things that I don't know. I'm wrong about stuff all the time. So who knows? Maybe Super Bowl, Super Browns. That's what they say, right? A lot of people saying, hey, who knows? This could be a playoff run. This could be a AFC championship run. This could be a Super Bowl. Who knows? All right. Second thing you need to know today, Monday, September 21st. Nostalgia is a powerful, and I mean a powerful drug. And that's why Toys R Us is giving it another goal or another go. Just in time for the holiday season, Toys R Us expanding into the U.S. and opening 120 new standalone stores. This was announced late last week. And the company has not announced where the stores are going to be located or any opening dates. The plan is to feature immersive experiences in store for shoppers. So they're partnering with brands like Lego, Barbie, Hot Wheels, Pokemon, K-pop Demon Hunters. And it's not just going to be like you go in there and then you're in the Lego aisle. It is going to be an immersive experience, which is what people want. I think there is a point to the idea of a toy store being a special place and like an exciting place. And the more stuff that they can kind of do to create that magic, the more likely it is that they're going to succeed. So expect like displays you can play with, you know, those kind of things. A lot of marketing, but a lot of like, you know, hey, here's cutouts and here's like, you know, things that are more than just walking down the toy aisle. Right in time for Christmas, right? Like, oh, hey, here, take some of my money. It's all right. I have plenty of it. Don't worry about it. Inflation? No, don't worry about that. Credit card debt? Not even concerned about that. Just make sure my kids are happy on December 25th. All right. Third thing you need to know today, Monday, September 21st. This story, it's focused on Gen Z, but I don't think Gen Z is the only people who are doing this. It all has to do with how they are essentially screwing themselves out of job opportunities by a mistake that they're making during the interview. And that mistake, it's not being unprepared. It's not, you know, not having the experience. The mistake is having an iced coffee. It's ridiculous. But a recruiter on social media recently called out Gen Z candidates for arriving to interviews with iced coffee in hand. This recruiter has worked for multiple Fortune 500 companies and warned job seekers against the casual habit, her habit. She said, when you show up with an iced coffee, it is perceived, in my opinion, and from a hiring standpoint, that this interview is just a stop on your list of errands for the day. It looks like you went to Target, went to Starbucks, and now you're stopping by your interview before moving on to the next thing. She said the beverage projects a casual and unserious attitude. And obviously, you know, the internet had opinions on it. I don't agree with this, but I see where it's coming from. Because, like, yeah, the job interview is just another thing that I had to do today. It is, and that's okay. And the idea of, like, hey, I drink coffee isn't anything to be embarrassed by. Would this woman feel the same way if someone brought, like, a water in? If you brought, like, one of those giant, you know, like, Stanley cups full of water, would you feel the same way? Would you know whether it was coffee or water in there? Would you care about that? But I can also see how it feels. I don't want to say unprofessional, because I would never in a meeting be like, oh, somebody brought coffee here. Oh, my gosh. What a lack of professionalism from them. But it feels casual. It feels a little blasé. It feels a little like, eh, whatever. As long as I got my coffee, we'll make it happen. So if you're going to a job interview today, probably just, you know, leave your coffee out in the car. Three things you need to know. There's all three of them right here for you, right here on Mix 94.1.
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9: Good morning, Canton. Welcome to the new week. And it is a rainy start, friends. And it's going to be just kind of a soaker, soggy, wet start to the new week in general. So what we have after the rainy start today, which is obviously going to create some slowdown potential, is mainly cloudy skies and scattered showers otherwise. Low 60s. It's cool. We've got the fall vibe going. We'll have quite a bit of cloud cover into tonight across Starr County, on and off rain showers, mid-50s. A mix of clouds and sunshine for tomorrow. Scattered rain showers, still cool, 60-ish for the high. I am staff meteorologist Holly Strano on Mix 94.1.
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2: All right, let's kick things off. Out in the Carnation City, as we often do, Alliance is the place. Final Friday is what's going down. And Mix 94.1 going to be happy to be a part of the festivities. Huge shout out to Tanner Real Estate and Astoria for getting us out there. But New Wave Nation is going to be taking the stage. Dude, they're a blast all the time. The weather's supposed to be perfect. So we'll see you out there Friday night in the Carnation City for Final Fridays. I think this is the last one of the season, too. Next piece of Stark County Positivity. Let's hold it down for the seniors. And out in Canal Fulton, the Northwest Stark Senior Center is going to be hosting a senior forum tomorrow from noon to 2. Aging Well has local experts on topics ranging from Medicare to scams to cognitive health to legal issues, all the different issues that seniors might be dealing with. And a huge thumbs up to the Northwest Stark Senior Center for keeping elderly people, you know, informed and keeping them, giving them the resources that they need. So many times these people get forgotten. And I love to see it. Canal Fulton holding it down for the seniors in our community. Next piece of Stark County Positivity, we'll head over to Jackson Township, where Child and Adolescent Behavioral Health and the Boys and Girls Club of Maslin, well, they're joining their forces together for Paddles for Purpose. That goes down Saturday from 11 to 2 at Hot Shots Pickleball Center, which is an awesome place. Funds are going to support the partnership, which includes after-school programming, social and emotional support for young people, healthy coping and problem-solving skills. All of those things is what you're going to be supporting. And you're going to get to play pickleball, too. So I had Dan and Alex from CNA and Boys and Girls Club in not long ago. Hopefully the event is a huge success. Next piece of Stark County Positivity. Wanted to let you know, one of my favorite places, the Canton Garden Center, they're going to be doing a floral and horticultural exhibit, and it's all surrounding and, like, inspired by the Home Alone movies, which I love Home Alone, dude. Love Home Alone. So admission is free. It goes down the 24th and the 25th at the Garden Center, and it's called Kevin, which I love, man. I do. And our final slice of Stark County Positivity, just wanted to let you know, Saturday, I am going to be out at the North Canton New Berlin Festival. I'm happy to be there no matter what. I was at their Main Street Festival not long ago. I was so impressed. But the New Berlin Festival, what they're doing here, what I get to host, I'm so excited about. I've never done this before. I've hosted a lot of events in my life. But I am going to be hosting a sausage throwing contest. Amazing. Absolutely love it. So I will see you guys out there. That sausage throwing happens at 2 o'clock. The party's all day, though, up in North Canton at the New Berlin Fest. And that's what Stark County Positivity is all about. Not just throwing sausages, but shining a spotlight on the individuals and organizations who make our community a better place. If you ever know about this kind of stuff, let me know about it. 330-450-9400 is the number. You tell me about the good stuff. I'll tell everybody else. It's Stark County Positivity, and it's right here for you on Mix 94.1.
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4: 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Still good enough weather to get some construction projects wrapped up, so the contractor on the $12.8 million Route 30 paving project continues working.
5: Big thing left with that is some bridge work they have to do. So beginning Monday, September 28th, that ramp from US 30 West to I-77 South south. That's going to be closed for about 2 weeks there.
4: ODOT's Justin Chesnick, he says paving is done, but there's still some striping and other detail work to be completed. Two of the five Canton residents facing charges in the deaths of two women inside an apartment unit in Canton back in August are no longer charged. Grand jury did not indict Melissa Terrell on an aggravated arson charge or Emily Ryder for obstructing justice. Former Louisville City Council member no longer faces criminal charges in connection with some alleged stalking incidents. A visiting judge in Akron ordered that 38-year-old Micah Mills no longer face those charges. There, Mills was charged in March when a complaint was filed by her ex-husband's girlfriend. Stark County Regional Planning Commission now has a new home, 110 Central Plaza South. That's the county office building in downtown Canton. In sports, the Cleveland Guardians are still in first place. They beat the A's yesterday. They're off tonight and will open a series with the Red Sox tomorrow. Browns had to sit through a long weather delay in Tampa yesterday, but it was all worth it. They came away with a 23-19 win. Sunday night football saw overtime for Kansas City and the Colts. Kansas City wins it 33-30. Monday night football, Rams and the Giants. I'm Pam Cook.
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2: There is a big backup, 77 North and Route 30 right there. So as you kind of get towards the Canton South area, it's when it's starting to, you know, accumulate, starting to, you know, add time onto people's commute. So if you're out there and you're traveling, avoid that area if you can.
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2: And we will kick things off with a new series on Netflix. I'm sure a lot of people are going to watch this. It's called Tyson. It's all about Mike Tyson. Here's a little bit of the trailer on Mix.
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2: Mike Tyson right there. That series coming to Netflix middle of October. And like I said, I'm sure people are going to be watching that. Speaking of things you might want to watch, you can check this out on the Disney Channel. It's called Coven Academy.
6: The reason why you're here, to learn the craft of magic.
7: What? Welcome to Coven Academy.
2: Yeah, and dude, this is just one of those things. I know my daughter's going to be into this kind of stuff. She's six now, and she's right on the cusp of it. Like, right on that point of like, oh, I could, like, watch shows about teenagers who are magic. So I won't be surprised if I'm watching that. All right, next piece of audio we have for you. You know what? Let's stick with things you might want to watch. A new superhero movie. Not really a superhero, I guess. More of a supervillain. This one's called Clayface. It's from the Batman universe. Let's take a little taste together.
8: What's happening to me?
9: If you're harboring feelings of anger, you need to let them go.
8: You want to know how

0: problem was, is he was saying free Palestine, and a lot of people pushed back on it, including owners of the stadiums that the store that the tour was happening at. So Ed Sheeran ends up having to like essentially let go of Macklemore and saying, dude, you can't do this anymore. Here's Ed on stage in Philadelphia talking about things on Mix 94.1.
1: What happened in Israel and at the Nova Music Festival on October 7th was horrific and compounded centuries of Jewish pain. What is happening in Gaza is a catastrophic and unjustifiable and disproportionate. My heart has been broken by the scale of devastation and loss of civilians' lives, of children's lives. And the systemic injustice we're seeing unfold in the West Bank cannot be overlooked.
0: Ed Sheeran there, saying what they told him to say. Here's your prepared statement. Just read this, buddy. And him saying, oh, my heart is broken. I mean, don't get me wrong, loss of life. You know, obviously what's happening over there, it's sad. But for Ed Sheeran, oh, my heart is broken. Once again, just saying what people are telling you to say. Now, I do have some empathy for Ed Sheeran here in the sense of, like, dude's in a no-win situation. Whatever he did in this situation, he was going to lose. But maybe that's part of what being apolitical is all about. When you just ride the fence and you're just like, hey, I don't talk about these things, well, then eventually I think that can catch up to you. Now, I think Macklemore put him in a tough spot. But at the same time, Ed Sheeran knew who he was hiring to bring out on tour with him. He knew who Macklemore was. So, like, you can't pretend that you're shocked about that. And at the end of the day, the idea of, hey, you know, separate the two worlds, just go up there and play songs, that's never really been the standard. Art has always been political. So, you know, decide who you want on your tour. That's fine. I have no problem with that. But then to just kind of go up there and spit out a word salad and think that everything's going to be solved by it. Ed Sheeran, you know, you didn't help yourself here. Maybe you calm some people down. You know, do I think that Ed Sheeran fans are so politically involved they're going to like be like, no, we're not listening to Ed anymore? No, I do not think that. And that was your Mix 94.1 audio dump.
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1: Good morning, Star County. Welcome to the new week. Fresh start. Let's just get that mindset correct. Smiles on. And it's quite rainy, and it's going to be quite cloudy today. And if it's not steady rain, we're going to have scattered showers. So that pretty much sums up the day in a nutshell. Cool, low 60s, Canton. Tonight, considerable cloud cover, on and off rain showers continue. We'll drop into the mid-50s. We're feeling fall, and it officially arrives this week. As we get into tomorrow, a mix of clouds and sunshine with scattered rain showers again, and continued cool with low 60s. I'm staff meteorologist Holly Strano on Mix 94.1.
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4: 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Mix 94.1, we got you on the tickets. We got you on the accommodations. We got you on everything you need. All you have to do is win. And if you want to win, well, you got to text in the number 330-450-9400. And the keyword this hour is friend. F-R-I-E-N-D. 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

0: It's hard to believe, but we're already halfway through the Stark County High School football season, and that means it's time to start talking about the food fight. And here to do just that, we have the executive director of the Stark County Hunger Task Force, good friend Stephanie in the house. Stephanie, how are you today?
1: I'm great. So I just was on air with Pam as well, and I was saying, like, we have fall weather.
0: Yeah.
1: Like, so it's like a great time to talk about football and food fight, our 15th annual food fight, which is crazy to say.
0: 15 years yes. of this. And obviously, over the years, this event has grown. This event has evolved. And last year, I feel like we took a really big step with it because it's not just Maslin McKinley anymore. We're trying to bring in, you know, rivalries all over Stark County.
1: So we have are now using the matchup of Jackson and Hoover and St. Thomas and Central. So both of those were successful for us last year. So we're bringing them back this year, and they're going to keep growing and raising funds for us to put back into the community.
0: Yeah, and I love it. The idea of supporting the entire community, because that's what the Stark County Hunger Task Force is all about. Making sure that people have food on their plate. And there's so many different ways that you guys do it. Just give the Mix 94.1 audience a big picture oversight of kind of how you help in that fight.
1: Sure. So we have a network of pantries across Stark County. We have 35 pantries total. And we cover every corner of the county, including all of the parts of the county where our football matchups are at this year. And we provide like logistical support to them. We can provide our vehicles for them to pick up food at the food bank. We also provide financial support to 26 of those pantries. So we're actually giving monthly budget and keeping pantry doors open all across our county each and every week. We also run a pantry at the Goodwill campus just right down the road here, where we serve around 5,000 people each month. And we have our Backpack for Kids program, which is actually in some of the schools that are part of our food fight. And this year we are in 19 schools, 4 library locations. We just added Louisville Public Library to our rotation for Backpack. And this year we are projected to serve 2,800 kiddos a week with our backpack program.
0: That's so big, Stephanie. And like, I want to pat you on the back for it, because that program has grown so much. And what started as like hey, let's make sure the kids have something to eat over the weekend, and that a small idea turned into something so big. So just give me an idea of like how that growth has happened and give me a scope of it.
1: Sure. So I've been with the task force since 2017, and when I first started, we were serving 320 kiddos a week.
0: Right.
1: So it really was just about working as a team, and, you know, between marketing and fundraising, you know, knowing that the need was there, we have been able to grow that program by some huge percentage. I'm not good at math, but like a very, very large percentage. Because we went from 320 to 2,800, but it was
2: a lot of numbers.
1: Yeah, it's a lot of numbers.
2: It's a lot of numbers. It's early.
1: It definitely was a team effort, and now we're like known as like we are the backpack people. So we get a lot of schools coming to us wanting to be part of our program.
0: That's absolutely fantastic, and something the organization should wear with pride. Being the backpack people means that kids go home on Fridays with 2 lunch items, 2 breakfast items, 2 snack items, drinks. And that makes a big difference when you talk about, number one, just making sure that kids have food. But number two, we talk about a household's grocery budget and that little bit of pressure release, that little bit of like, hey, the kids have oatmeal this morning. That can make a huge difference for mom and dad right there. So obviously the kids are getting the food, but when parents have that sense of that pressure off of them, that's truly priceless right there. So if you're out there and you're thinking about making a donation, this is such an amazing organization to do it with, whether we're talking about, you know, food items. And when we talk about food items, of course, we're talking about the standards, you know, that you donate, things like, you know, canned tuna, cereal, granola bars, those kind of things. But we're also talking about the things that kids really love. So buy them some Jell-O, buy them some, you know what I mean? Like buy them those snacks that they really want. And then the Stark County Hunger Task Force is going to make sure that those kids get it. And, you know, the food fight, obviously one of the big fundraisers of the year. Give us a little bit of insight about how people donate and kind of what this means for the organization.
1: Sure. So you can donate in a couple different ways. So you can donate actual food, and you can drop that off at any of the schools that are part of our food fight this year. So Maslin, McKinley, Central, St. Thomas, Hoover, and Jackson. We're dropping all those boxes off this week. You can also donate right directly to us at the Ken Weber Community Campus at Goodwill, right here downtown. Just let us know what school you want to designate it to. You can also make a monetary donation. You can drop off money at any of the schools. Or the easiest way to get involved is to hop on our website, and we have a donation link that has all the schools listed. You can donate online, and you can kind of see like a running tab, running tally of how much each school has raised, and that goes live today.
0: So if you're out there and you're a big Bulldogs fan, or you're a big Crusaders fan, or you're a Vikings fan, whoever you're a fan of, it doesn't matter, support your school and support the Stark County Hunger Task Force. And then, of course, we'll do the finale rally the Friday before the final week of the season. So we'll have your opportunity to stop by and support the Bulldogs or the Tigers. But at the end of the day, no matter what team you support, and listen, I know there's bragging rights, and I know everyone wants to win that rivalry in any way they possibly can. At the end of the day, you're supporting the Stark County Hunger Task Force. So you're supporting kids, and you're supporting veterans, and you're supporting people who need it in our community. So this is just a great cause to get behind. Obviously, it makes 94.1 and 1480 WHBC proud to support it year after year after year. And over the years, this has been like a big deal, right?
1: It has been. So I do want to add that we're also going to be at the Central St. Thomas game. That's nice. At Central Catholic this year, collecting donations. And then, you know, getting up very early in the morning. And I'll be out in Maslin for the finale rally. So it'll be a long couple days for us. But I was able to pull the totals from 2017 to 2025 for Food Fight. And this is pounds. And we have collected 683,616 pounds.
0: Absolutely incredible, yes. Stephanie. The fact that we have raised over 2.5 million pounds of food through the food fight, that blows my mind. That makes me so proud. That fills my heart up. But the only way that we've been able to do this is with the community support. And this is just true in general. You know, just like you have a budget and you're trying to stretch your dollars as far as you can, same thing with the Stark County Hunger Task Force, where, hey, this is tough times for everybody. But the thing is, as you know, they stretch their budget, the need goes up. So the idea here of, like, we need community support now more than we ever have before. So at your workplace, at your school, at your place of worship, within your own family, start thinking about, what can I do? Maybe, you know, putting a box in the front lobby. Maybe it's talking to the people that you work with and saying, hey, if we all chip in a buck or whatever it is, it's that accumulation process that truly adds up. So support the Stark County Hunger Task Force, support your favorite team, and support the people in our community that need to get fed. We got Stephanie, the executive director of the Stark County Hunger Task Force, with us. And Stephanie, I know it was a big summer for you, and I know it was a big summer for the task force, but beyond the food fight, you guys have a lot of cool things coming up. Is there anything that you want to make sure we draw attention to?
1: Definitely. Glad that you asked. So we are one of 5 finalists for the Thrivent called the Great Big Give Back.
0: Okay.
1: And there were 145 applicants, and we are one of the 5 finalists. We're the only Stark County finalist.
0: Okay.
1: But there will be open voting starting October 11th, so a little bit far away, but we're going to be posting teasers. And if we win that competition, it's by votes, we will get $10,000 to put towards our backpack program.
0: Absolutely love it. So follow the Stark County Hunger Task Force on all social media. Visit the website, or you could just come see us, make that donation, and support this community like they've been supporting the community for pretty much forever now. Stephanie from the Stark County Hunger Task Force talking all things food fight related. Stephanie, thanks for coming in today.
1: Thanks for having me.
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18: Good morning, Canton. Welcome to the new week. And it is a rainy start, friends. And it's going to be just kind of a soaker soggy, wet start to the new week in general. So what we have after the rainy start today, which is obviously going to create some slowdown potential, is mainly cloudy skies and scattered showers otherwise. Low 60s. It's cool. We've got the fall vibe going. We'll have quite a bit of cloud cover into tonight across Stark County, on and off rain showers, mid-50s. A mix of clouds and sunshine for tomorrow. Scattered rain showers, still cool, 60-ish for the high. I am staff meteorologist Holly Strano on Mix 94.1.
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1: Yep, today, Monday, September 21st, National Miniature Golf Day. Giving everyone the reason to grab a putter and to go smack some balls into a clown's mouth. Mini golf is a lot of fun. What's that place? They just opened up Putt Street or Putt Social or what is it called? Up there in the that plaza with like Katana and Ollie's, Putt Street Social, right? Looks like a lot of fun. Everyone I know that's been there said they had a good time. So get out there and go play some mini golf. Today is also Utility Pole Appreciation Day. Acknowledging the vital infrastructure supporting our modern world, the poles, while often overlooked, are essential. They carry the power and the communication lines that connect homes and businesses. So, a shout out to the utility poles out there. Today is World Alzheimer's Day. Uniting global efforts every September 21st to raise awareness and challenge the stigma surrounding Alzheimer's disease. You can take action by learning early warning signs, supporting research, and advocating for those who have been affected. And you can be a part of the Walk to End Alzheimer's from the Alzheimer's Association of Stark County. That happens at Centennial Plaza, September 26th. So Saturday, stop by and support. Today is also World Gratitude Day, serving as a powerful reminder to pause and acknowledge the blessings and the people in our lives. So this day encourages us to actively express thanks, fostering a culture of appreciation and kindness. So write a thank you note, offer a compliment, volunteer for a cause you care about, and do it with gratitude, with an appreciation for what you have in life. This is something I try to practice daily. Every night at dinner, me, the kids, the wife, we all say one thing that we were grateful for throughout the day. And I genuinely believe that that has had a really big positive impact on my family. So what day is it, you ask? Well, now you know. And you found out right here on Mix 94.1.
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3: The news brought to you by Crown Heating and Cooling, family owned and operated, serving the residential and commercial heating and cooling needs since 1960. The Stark County Regional Planning Commission has made its move to the third floor of the county office building right in the center of Canton. Commissioner Bill Smith says that makes things more convenient.
4: A lot of the business that they transact is with actually departments in our building. So it's going to make it very handy.
3: It leaves the county building on 3rd Street Northeast empty now. Smith says that'll likely be auctioned off. Akron police continue investigating a shooting at a large gathering of young people near the Lawton Street Community Center last week, sending two 15-year-old boys to the hospital with non-life-threatening injuries. Police say the crowd gathered to watch a fight. Still a few weeks worth to be done as part of a $12.8 million project on Route 30. Paving happening there from Canton to Minerva.
5: They have a few more weeks of work left to do there. That job has a completion date of late October. About 2 or 3 weeks out there, that'll kind of button up.
3: That's ODOT's Justin Chesnick. There's also a two-week-long closure set for the Route 30 westbound ramp to 77 South for bridge repairs. That closure starts next Monday. In sports, the Cleveland Browns had a long delay, but it was worth it. They came away with a 23-19 win over Baker Mayfield and the Tampa Bay Buccaneers yesterday. Sunday Night Football saw overtime for Kansas City and the Colts, and KC wins it 33-30. Cleveland Guardians still in first place by one game, beat the A's yesterday 1-0. I'm Pam Cook.
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2: And we will kick things off with William Shatner, who deserves some credit. At the end of the day, man, this guy goes out there, says yes to a lot of things, and really seems to be enjoying his life. And that was certainly the case at Riot Fest in Chicago this past weekend, where William Shatner and his band, The Blank, I can't say what it is, but it's The Blank. They went up on stage at this rock festival and performed Crazy Train. Here's William Shatner channeling his inner Ozzy on Mix 94.1.

0: William Shatner up on stage right there with a bunch of metalheads too. I think that's so odd. The idea of like, hey, you're a bass player, a guitar player, or whatever, and now you're in William Shatner's band. All right, next piece of audio we have for you features the latest chapter of the DC Cinematic Universe, which I guess DC is undergoing a soft reboot. And this is one of the films, I guess, that's going to help them reboot the universe. Here's a little taste of Clayface.
1: What's happened to me?
2: If you're harboring feelings of anger, you need to let them go.
1: You want to know how I feel? The people I trusted betrayed me. The justice system failed me. They stole my career, my money, my life. I'm a monster.
0: A secondary Batman villain right there, Clayface. One that I like. But it seems kind of surprising for this to be something they're using to reboot the entire universe here. And this is the problem with comic book movies now. There's just so many things you have to know before you can sit down and appreciate it. Like, how does this tie into Suicide Squad? And is Superman going to be a part of it? And where's Batman in all of this? Who knows? But Clayface coming to theaters soon. Speaking of things you might want to watch, a new series called Tyson is out. It's about Mike and his life. Let's take a little listen together.
3: Can you imagine being a high school dropout, 20 years old, and you're the champ of the world?
4: Truly a tried and tested gladiator, the best fighter I ever seen.
5: He felt he was immortal. He felt he was a god.
0: Interesting character Mike Tyson is. You know, obviously, just a beast in the boxing ring. The sexual assault story. The evolution he had into, like, now he takes care of pigeons. And Tyson coming to Netflix. That's early October. All right, next piece of audio we have for you. Let's check in with Woody Harrelson, who recently opened up about his friendship with Matthew McConaughey.
6: I think it deepened our friendship. I feel like I love him more than ever. He's more than just a good friend. Like, I really admire him.
0: Woody Harrelson, the idea of two friends working together, there's a part of it where I'm like, yeah, man, I love that idea. But there's also a part of it that makes me worry, like, man, I think I would ruin some friendships. Like, there would be some where it'd be like, oh, this is great. Let's do a show together. And then there would be others like, oh, my gosh, you're the worst. Why am I still friends with you? But Matt McConaughey, Woody Harrelson, they're boys. All right, next piece of audio we have for you. Let's check in with the Disney Channel. 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
0: And this is the kind of stuff I know is coming down the pipeline. I got a 6-year-old at home, and I know she's going to love this kind of stuff.

0: more on the tour, or does the tour get canceled? And Ed decided that Macklemore had to go. Here he is on stage talking about everything on Mix.
1: What happened in Israel and at the Nova Music Festival on October 7th was horrific and compounded centuries of Jewish pain. What is happening in Gaza is a catastrophic and unjustifiable and disproportionate. My heart has been broken by the scale of devastation and loss of civilians' lives, of children's lives. And the systemic injustice we're seeing unfold in the West Bank cannot be overlooked.
0: So Ed Sheeran right there, sharing his thoughts. And there's a couple of things worth noting. Number one, I think Ed Sheeran was kind of in a no-win situation there. Number two, Macklemore had to understand and accept the fact that there's consequences to your actions, whether they're justified or not. And I don't pretend to be something I'm not. I'm not going to be like, hey, here's how we figure out peace in the Middle East. Of course, I don't know that. But the idea here of like, hey, when you go up on stage and you say something, there's a very real possibility there will be consequences to it. Just like in here, if I come on the microphone and I start saying things that my employer doesn't like, well, there's going to be consequences to it. Whether I'm right or I'm wrong, kind of inconsequential there. Now, I do think it's weird. Ed Sheeran gets up on stage and he's like, hey, you know, there's these heartbreaking things. It's ripping my heart apart. And ladies and gentlemen, here's Shape of You. It's just an odd, you know, transition there. But I do feel like he was kind of in a no-win situation. And once again, this idea that, like, all celebrities are supposed to have this figured out and supposed to be able to say, like, oh, this is my thoughts on unrest in the Middle East. Here's my thoughts on the Palestine-Israel situation, it's an unfair standard. And it's one that I think a lot of celebrities just aren't going to be able to ever live up to. So Ed Sheeran moving forward. Macklemore happy with what his decision was too. So hopefully both of those artists able to continue making the music they want, making the statements they want. And that right there was your Mix 94.1 audio dump.
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5: Good morning, Star County. Welcome to the new week. Fresh start. Let's just get that mindset correct. Smiles on. And it's quite rainy, and it's going to be quite cloudy today. And if it's not steady rain, we're going to have scattered showers. So that pretty much sums up the day in a nutshell. Cool, low 60s, Canton. Tonight, considerable cloud cover, on and off rain showers continue. We'll drop into the mid-50s. We're feeling fall, and it officially arrives this week. As we get into tomorrow, a mix of clouds and sunshine with scattered rain showers again, and continued cool with low 60s. I'm staff meteorologist Holly Strano on Mix 94.1.
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Hey, do you remember the 21st night in September? Because I certainly do. It is September 21st. We might as well do it, right? Arguably, one of the greatest wedding songs of all time. It's Earth, Wind & Fire. And it's on Mix 94.1. I see you dancing.

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1: Coming up, we'll talk a little bit of Cleveland Browns. But the first thing you need to know today, Monday, September 21st, it seems like Gen Zers now screwing themselves over in job interviews. And it's not because they don't have the experience or the skill set. It's because they're drinking iced coffees during them. This all comes from a TikTok. A woman known as Caitlin Recruiter called out Gen Z candidates for arriving to interviews with iced lattes in hand. Oh my gosh, the audacity. Caitlin Recruiter says, when you show up with an iced coffee, it is perceived, in my opinion, and in from a hiring standpoint, that this interview is just a stop on your list of errands for the day. It looks like you went to Target, went to Starbucks, and now you're stopping by your interview before moving on to the next thing. Which, like, yeah, that's definitely what people are doing. Now, obviously, the internet pushed back on her in a lot of ways, but she stood her ground, arguing that the beverage projects a casual and unserious attitude. And I don't agree with it, but I see it. I understand it. I wonder, would the same perception be had if you brought water with you? You know, people love hydration. They love those Yetis. They love those Stanleys. They love those, what are those, Owala things? And if you brought one of those, would it be perceived as unprofessional? Or if you put your iced latte into one of those cups, would this woman even know? So the fact that it's like, a coffee cup, probably a part of it. Now, if it wasn't an iced coffee, if it was just a cup of like black, coffee, which I drink all the time, would that perception still exist? But because it's like a mocha frappe, is that what's causing people to say, hey, this is unprofessional? Now, if you're coming in and you're late to the interview and you've got your drink and you're shaking the cup and the ice is going, all right, that's something. But the fact that somebody brought a drink with them to an event where they're going to be talking a lot, I don't necessarily view that as unprofessional. I view that as human. So, Caitlin Recruiter, gotta disagree with you there. All right, second thing you need to know today, Monday, September 21st, this story coming out of Maryland, this is really scary here. A guy now facing manslaughter charges after he shot and killed a woman that he mistook for a deer. So this dude was hunting and he was in a ground blind, and he allegedly fired on a 39-year-old woman, Santos Maria Soto. She was walking through a field with her two children and a man. Emergency workers tried to save her, but she died in the hospital. This hunter now faces three counts of reckless endangerment. Was released after posting bond, and Delaware State Police still investigating here. So this idea that you're just like taking a walk in the woods, you're just out there, with your kids. I don't know what you're doing, but you're out there with your kids. Next thing you know, you're getting shot down like your wildlife. And I don't know. I'm not a hunter, so I can't necessarily speak on the experience. But, like, did this dude really think she was a deer? Did he just see the motion? Did he not see other people? Did he not see that, hey, this is a person on 2 feet as opposed to a deer? So a lot of questions there. Hopefully we'll get some answers. All right. The third thing you need to know today, Monday, September 21st, it's a victory Monday. Browns fans excited. Let's listen in to the final call.
2: 22 seconds left to play on fourth down. They go to the end zone. Incomplete. And that should do it for the Browns.
1: Baker Mayfield now 0-2 against the Browns. Deshaun Watson proving a lot of his haters wrong. And I did not see this coming. I'll be really honest with you. I definitely figured that the Browns were going to do what the Browns do so frequently and lose. But They went out there and won. And I think that does deserve to be celebrated, especially as a Browns fan. I want them to win football games. But what I worry about is that by winning, and Deshaun Watson's performance certainly earned him the start next week, but by winning, I'm worried that they're going to do the most Browns thing possible here. Is that they're going to end up winning 6 or 7 games. Deshaun Watson's going to go out there and be a serviceable quarterback. And they're going to end up re-signing this guy. And I think that's the most Browns thing that could possibly happen. And, you know, I think so many of us are ready for this chapter to be over, ready to turn the page, ready to move forward. It's not going to happen. The Browns are going to screw themselves out of a top quarterback position. So they're not going to get Arch Manning. So they're not going to get the person that they want. They're going to be stuck in a situation where, well, we have to have somebody taking the snaps here. And Jimmy Haslam is going to be like, hey, this makes it look like I didn't make the worst decision, the worst trade in the history of sports. We're doubling down on Watson. So we'll see how the fan base reacts to him on this upcoming Sunday at home. You know, if he goes out there and performs well, I mean, I think the boos are going to be silenced, right? But if he goes out there and he does another performance like he did in week one, which is possible, it's going to be absolutely brutal. So if nothing else, this team is always interesting. No matter how good, no matter how bad, and let's be real, it's more bad a lot frequently. This team always gives you something to talk about. And for that, I'm grateful, honestly. Three things you need to know. There's all three of them right here for you, right here on Mix 94.1.
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21: Good morning, Canton. Welcome to the new week. And it is a rainy start, friends. And it's going to be just kind of a soaker, soggy, wet start to the new week in general. So what we have after the rainy start today, which is obviously going to create some slowdown potential, is mainly cloudy skies and scattered showers otherwise. Low 60s. It's cool. We've got the fall vibe going. We'll have quite a bit of cloud cover into tonight across Stark County, on and off rain showers, mid-50s. A mix of clouds and sunshine for tomorrow. Scattered rain showers, still cool, 60-ish for the high. I am staff meteorologist Holly Strano on Mix 94.1.
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1: All right, let's kick things off right here in Canton, Ohio. We're over at the Garden Center. They're getting ready to do a floral and horticultural show staged around the holiday movie Home Alone. I love the Garden Center. I love Home Alone. It's called Kevin. And it goes down September 24th and 25th. So later this week, it is free. It is open to the public. And if you've never been to the Garden Center before, this would be the perfect opportunity for you to stop by and check out one of the gems of Canton, Ohio. It's in Stadium Park, about halfway through. The flowers they have up there, beautiful. And I can't wait to see how they incorporate Home Alone into it. Next piece of Stark County Positivity. Wanted to remind you that Child and Adolescent Behavioral Health and the Boys and Girls Club of Maslin, well, they're joining their forces together for Paddles for Purpose. It happens at Hot Shots Pickleball September 26th. You can still get involved. And when you do, not only are you getting to go play pickleball, but you're also supporting two organizations who truly make a difference in young people's lives. So big thumbs up to the Boys and Girls Club of Maslin. Big thumbs up to CNA. And get out there and go play some pickleball. I know Melissa from Child and Adolescent Behavioral Health. She's good at pickleball. She'll put you in the dirt, bro. Next piece of Stark County Positivity. Wanted to remind you, I'm going to be out in Alliance this upcoming Friday night with Tanner Real Estate and Astoria. We're going to be there for Final Friday. New Wave Nation is taking the stage, which is going to be a blast, dude. Anytime Jay and Ken and the rest of the boys get up there, you know it's a party. And it's a free party. All you got to do is stop by. We'll be right in front of the caboose. Can't wait to see you there. Next slice of Stark County Positivity. Just wanted to remind you, Saturday I'm going to be out. This time at the New Berlin Festival in North Canton. I had a blast the last time I was out in North Canton for their Main Street Festival. But this time I'm even more excited for this because for the first time ever in my career, I am going to be hosting a sausage throwing contest. What? How did my life come to this? What is going on here? But we're going to be hurling that sausage. And we invite you to the party. And it's not just sausage tossing. There's all sorts of great stuff, including live music, family-friendly activities, tons of great food trucks, community partners, stuff like that, vendors, retailers, all the stuff. It's the New Berlin Festival going down this Saturday. Let's get ready to throw some sausage. And that's what Stark County Positivity is all about. Shining the spotlight on the individuals, the organizations, the events, the public servants. You know, all the things that make our community a better place. And if you ever know about this kind of stuff, well, send me a text. Let me know about it. 330-450-9400 is the number. You tell me about the good stuff. I'll tell everybody else. It's Stark County Positivity. And it's right here for you on Mix 94.1.
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3: 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Still good enough weather to get some construction projects wrapped up, so the contractor on the $12.8 million Route 30 paving project continues working.
4: The big thing left with that is some bridge work they have to do. So beginning Monday, September 28th, that ramp from US 30 West to I-77 South, that's that's going to be closed for about 2 weeks there.
3: ODOT's Justin Chesnick, he says paving is done, but there's still some striping and other detail work to be completed. Two of the five Canton residents facing charges in the deaths of two women inside an apartment unit in Canton back in August are no longer charged. Grand jury did not indict Melissa Terrell on an aggravated arson charge or Emily Ryder for obstructing justice. Former Louisville City Council member no longer faces criminal charges in connection with some alleged stalking incidents. A visiting judge in Akron ordered that 38-year-old Micah Mills no longer face those charges. There, Mills was charged in March when a complaint was filed by her ex-husband's girlfriend. Stark County Regional Planning Commission now has a new home, 110 Central Plaza South. That's the county office building in downtown Canton. In sports, the Cleveland Guardians are still in first place. They beat the A's yesterday. They're off tonight and will open a series with the Red Sox tomorrow. Browns had to sit through a long weather delay in Tampa yesterday, but it was all worth it. They came away with a 23-19 win. Sunday night football saw overtime for Kansas City and the Colts. Kansas City wins at 33-30. Monday night football, Rams and the Giants. I'm Pam Cook.
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0: just like that, we wrap things up here on Mixed Mornings with Matt Fantone. I want to throw a shout out to a good friend of the program, Stephanie from the Stark County Hunger Task Force. Joined us in the 8 o'clock hour talking about the food fight, which is hard to believe, but yo, we're 5+ weeks in to the Stark County High School football season. It's time to start collecting that food. Bigger and better than ever, we've got Maslin versus McKinley. We've got Central versus St. Thomas. We've got Jackson v. Hoover. Dude, hey, it's as good as it gets, right? And you can support any of those teams by making a donation. A bunch of different ways to do it, too. So shout out to the Stark County Hunger Task Force. We appreciate you. I just wanted to remind you that the hunt is on. That's right. It's another round of hide and seek, this time for 21 Pilots tickets. That show is sold out. It's in Columbus. It's their homecoming show. You know it's going to be huge. We want you to be on that guest list. We want you to be partying. But in order to do so, you're going to have to go out there and go find the tickets. That's right. We have hidden them here in Stark County. And in order to find them, well, you could just like aimlessly walk around and hopefully maybe run into them. Or you could put the clues together, triangulate their spot, and then win those tickets. So I already gave my clue for the day, but the good news is you can get a bonus clue right now. All you have to do is text in 330-450-9400 is the number. The keyword is clue. And I'm not going to lie to you. I think the clue via text message today is pretty valuable. So text in, fingers crossed you figure it out. Jabba Joel's got another clue. I'll have another one tomorrow, so on and so forth until we get that winner. So go find those 21 Pilots tickets. Other than that, though, I want you guys to have a great rest of your day. I'll be back tomorrow morning, 6 a.m., right here on the radio station you love listening to, Mix 94.1. Bye now.
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0: Hey, it's Matt Fantone. 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
2: Good morning, Star County. Welcome to the new week. Fresh start. Let's just get that mindset correct. Smiles on. And it's quite rainy and it's going to be quite cloudy today. And if it's not steady rain, we're going to have scattered showers. So that pretty much sums up the day in a nutshell. Cool, low 60s, Canton. Tonight, considerable cloud cover, on and off rain showers continue. We'll drop into the mid-50s. We're feeling fall, and it officially arrives this week. As we get into tomorrow, a mix of clouds and sunshine with scattered rain showers again and continued cool with low 60s. I'm staff meteorologist Holly Strano on Mix 94.1.
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Mix 94.1, good morning. I'm Marissa. You know, I was just getting in the studio, just about to sit down. I saw today, it says it's International Week of Happiness. Oh, actually, wait, there's more to that. It's International Week of Happiness at Work. Okay, that might be a little bit harder to make happen. Sometimes you got to fake it till you make it, especially on a Monday, right? So just slap a smile on, would you? Bruno is on Mix 94.1.

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Mix 94.1, you know we've got your Go Anywhere getaway. And this is your chance. If you win, you get to tell us where you and a friend want a VIP trip to anywhere across the U.S. Going to have your next chance coming up at noon today. This is the final week, all right? 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Ella Langley, it's Choosing Texas. Just when I-

She can tell me to calm down, but I'm not because the Browns won. It's Mix 94.1. We needed that. We needed something to get us into this weekend with a little extra, like, gusto, I think. Right? Harry Styles is on Mix 94.1.

0: Olivia Rodrigo, Mix 94.1. My name is Marissa. I hope that you enjoyed yourself this weekend as we enter the final hours of summer. I ended up going to the drive-in, and I saw Practical Magic 2, which if you love the first one, you're going to love the second one. I'll tell you that. I feel like, you know, thinking back to the first movie, I don't know, there's like way more magic that actually happens in the second one. So it's definitely... got a little bit of like Harry Potter vibes there for a moment near the, we'll call it the climax of the film, if you will. But I'm not ruining anything, okay? It's just, it's so good. Sandy B and Nicole Kidman back doing it the way they should. Practical Magic 2, worth the watch. It's Mix 94.1.
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13: Autumn arrives officially this week in Canton. We are already feeling it today. As we continue through the day, we'll have on and off scattered rain showers. Otherwise, mainly cloudy skies, low 60s for highs this afternoon. Scattered showers into tonight, mid-50s by early tomorrow. And for tomorrow, we will see mixed clouds and sunshine, but also I'm not ruling out scattered rain showers and continued cool with highs around 60 across Star County. I am staff meteorologist Holly Strano on Mix 94.1.
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We got to get you into those seats. We've got last-minute tickets. 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

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I'm Marissa. I was scrolling through on Instagram this morning, and I came across a post that made me feel so incredibly old. If you're a millennial, you will also feel old with this. 20 years ago, the WB signed off, the network that brought us Buffy the Vampire Slayer and Dawson's Creek and Seventh Heaven and One Tree Hill and all of it. 20 years ago. It's Mix 94.1. Something's

Mix 94.1, your go anywhere getaway keyword. The next one is less than an hour away. We're doing it at noon, so make sure that you are paying attention so we can send you and a friend anywhere you want in the U.S., all right? 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

0: Mix 94.1, I'm Marissa, and, you know, we wind down summer today, and not that Mother Nature's really playing nice for us. When I say that we can soak up the last of it, we literally can, because it's just wet, but we're also getting ready for the all-request lunch at 330-450-9400, and it's Monday. We got to go ahead and just try to grin and bear it, but things that are to come, obviously, we got Halloween around the corner, and I was thinking about it. Doesn't it seem like every time you turn around, there's another Spirit Halloween? Do you know how many are across the state of Ohio? About 55. I was starting to think they were popping up as much as the Subway restaurants, but then I looked how many of those there are, and about 1,100 in the state. So not there yet. Not there yet, but definitely easy to go ahead and get a costume for this Halloween. We got more of your favorites coming up. It's Mix 94.1.
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12: Autumn arrives officially this week in Canton. We are already feeling it today. As we continue through the day, we'll have on and off scattered rain showers. Otherwise, mainly cloudy skies, low 60s for highs this afternoon. Scattered showers into tonight, mid 50s by early tomorrow. And for tomorrow, we will see mixed clouds and sunshine, but also I'm not ruling out scattered rain showers. And continued cool with highs around 60 across our county. I am Staff Meteorologist Holly Strano on Mix 94.1.

Mix 94.1, you didn't get a summer vacation. It's okay. And I say that because we're going to get you your go anywhere getaway. We've got your keyword coming up at noon. So we're just moments away. You get that, you enter it at mix94.1.com. We could end up sending you anywhere across the U.S. It's going to be up to you. Justin Bieber's on Mix 94.1.

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It's Monday, but let's make it a spicy Monday. 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Olivia Rodrigo, Mix 94.1.

Nick Jonas and Jealous, Mix 94.1. Yeah, remember that time he broke up the Jonas Brothers? How dare he? But at least he gave us some good music. For Izzy in Canton, it's Taylor Swift, Mix 94.1.

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0: Sheryl Crow makes 94.1. That brings me right on back to sixth grade. I'm just saying. We've got Alex Warren on the All Request Lunch. It's Mix 94.1.
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0: 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I'm Marissa, and if you missed your Go Anywhere Getaway keyword, I'll get it to you again. 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
8: Autumn arrives officially this week in Canton. We are already feeling it today. As we continue through the day, we'll have on and off scattered rain showers. Otherwise, mainly cloudy skies, low 60s for highs this afternoon. Scattered showers into tonight, mid 50s by early tomorrow. And for tomorrow, we will see mixed clouds and sunshine, but also I'm not ruling out scattered rain showers. And continued cool with highs around 60 across Star County. I am staff meteorologist Holly Strano on Mix 94.1.
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for one. Today is a very important day. It is my father's birthday. September 21st goes down in the day of history of helping me get into the world because of him, but also because of Earth, Wind, and Fire. I have a request for those guys before the end of the hour. 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

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We've got hide and seek. We're playing again. 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

Mix 94.1. I'm Marissa. We knew that Drake was in Ella Langley's crowd in Alabama a few weeks back. And apparently there is a Choosing Texas remix with Drake that is floating around out there. If you haven't heard it yet, you can find it, I don't know, on YouTube or it's a streaming platform near you. It's Mix 94.1. Just

Mix 94.1, getting set. We got a big, big show on Sunday. Are you ready for the MTV VMAs? Anything can happen, I feel like. And Madonna's going to be opening up the show. I don't know who else is performing yet, but I know Bruno's up for 5 awards. And Risk It All is on Mix 94.1.

0: Mix 94.1, you know, we had a fantastic weekend. The Browns doing us good. And we've got some more high school football action coming up this Friday. If you're ready for it, you don't have to miss any of it. The All Care Stadium Show always kicks off at 6 o'clock Friday night. And this week, we got Jackson at Perry. That kickoff just before 7, so you don't have to miss any of the high school Friday night lights that you love so much. It's all right here on Mix 94.1, and more of your favorites are on the way.
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25: Autumn arrives officially this week in Canton. We are already feeling it today. As we continue through the day, we'll have on and off scattered rain showers. Otherwise, mainly cloudy skies.

I'm not used to walking in here on a Monday after a Browns win. Whoa. Mix 94-1, Java Joel back at it again. Cleveland beat Tampa yesterday 23-19. It was not a dream. Had that two-hour weather delay. I think that helped, actually. The next game is the first home game of the season. That's coming up this Sunday against the Carolina Panthers. Manage your expectations. And 21 Pilots live at Columbus. We hit a pair of tickets to the show. If you can find them, you win them. Another clue coming up, 5:10 on Mix 94-1.

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Coming back to the Carnation City, hometown proud, and Alliance for Final Friday. This coming Friday, check out Fantone. He'll be out there from 5 till 7 with New Wave Nation. All thanks to our friends at Tanner Real Estate and Astoria that's going on this Final Friday in the Carnation City. Get ready, Donnie. We're coming back again. It's Mix 94.1. 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
10: Very good afternoon to you, Canton. I hope the start of your week is going very well. Scattered rain showers continue, otherwise lots of clouds. Low 60s. The autumn vibe is arriving a little bit early. Of course, fall officially does arrive this week. We'll continue with scattered rain showers tonight, otherwise considerable cloud cover across Stark County, mid-50s by early tomorrow morning. And then we'll see a mix of clouds and sunshine tomorrow. Scattered rain showers still in the forecast, still cool. Low 60s for highs. I am staff meteorologist Holly Strano on Mix 94.1.
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2: 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We are not making a political statement by today's 3.3.0 back. We're just trying to be topical, that's all.
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That's all we're doing. We're just being topical. Mix 94.1. See, I'm playing everybody involved. I'm not taking sides here. Macklemore, Ed Sheeran, Pink. 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
16: Very good afternoon to you, Canton. I hope the start of your week is going very well. Scattered rain showers continue, otherwise lots of clouds. Low 60s. The autumn vibe is arriving a little bit early. Of course, fall officially does arrive this week. We'll continue with scattered rain showers tonight. Otherwise, considerable cloud cover across Stark County, mid-50s by early tomorrow morning. And then we'll see a mix of clouds and sunshine tomorrow. Scattered rain showers still in the forecast, still cool. Low 60s for highs. I am Staff Meteorologist Holly Strano on Mix 94.1.
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1: Something else kind of cool happening here in the Hall of Fame City later this week. Josh Peck. Does that name ring a bell? That's the Josh from Drake and Josh, the old Nickelodeon show. And he also was in Oppenheimer. He'll be at the Kent Palace Theater with the Stark Library this Thursday. Hanging out with Mix 94.1.

21 Pilots live at the Ohio Stadium October 17th. The show is sold out, but we have tickets. And we hit a pair somewhere here in Stark County. 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
11: Wall Street rallying to start the week with tech and AI stocks leading the charge, falling oil prices also giving investors some relief. Bitcoin topping $85,000, an eight-month high. Investors are looking ahead to the planned summit between President Trump and China's President Xi. There's speculation any progress in trade tensions could benefit crypto. Ozempic maker Novo says it plans to have at least five new obesity and diabetes drugs available in the coming years. One of the largest Wendy's franchisees in the U.S. has filed for Chapter 11 bankruptcy protection. That's following a dispute with the fast food chain's corporate parent. The filing from Meritage Hospitality Group comes amid severe financial pressures at the franchisee, which has struggled with soaring beef costs and weak customer traffic. The Michigan-based operator runs 314 locations across 15 states. That's your Fox Business Report. I'm Angelo Bavaro, invested in you.
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By the way, this is the final week to try to win that Mix 94.1 Go Anywhere Getaway, a VIP trip for two to fly off to any major American city. You and a friend living it up. And it's all with our friends at Progressive Chevy and the Chevy Network. Next keyword for that coming up 5 o'clock, top of the hour. 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

you want these 21 Pilots tickets? Well, you're going to have to go out and find them. They're hidden in Stark County, and tomorrow morning, 7:10, you can get another clue. It's hide and seek for 21 Pilots tickets on Mixed Mornings with Matt Fantone.

Ladies and gentlemen, boys and girls, history will unfold this weekend as Mix 94.1 Morning Super Stud Matt Fantone, hometown proud in North Canton at the new Berlin Festival. Of course, lots of German food and drink and games and stuff, but I think the most exciting thing is the fact that Matt will be hosting the sausage throwing contest. Well, that'll be going down at 2 o'clock, North Canton City Square. We're going to be right near Maple and Main, so look for Matt and his sausage. Yes. All thanks to Belden Village Mall, the Music Farm, Gen Edge Consulting, Dominic Fontaine Associates, and the North Canton Chamber of Commerce. 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
14: Very good afternoon to you, Canton. I hope the start of your week is going very well. Scattered rain showers continue, otherwise lots of clouds. Low 60s. The autumn vibe is arriving a little bit early. Of course, fall officially does arrive this week. We'll continue with scattered rain showers tonight. Otherwise, considerable cloud cover across Stark County. Mid-50s by early tomorrow morning. And then we'll see a mix of clouds and sunshine tomorrow. Scattered rain showers still in the forecast, still cool. Low 60s for highs. I am staff meteorologist Holly Strano on Mix 94.1.
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Mix 94.1 to the rescue. We hit a pair of tickets to the 21 Pilots show somewhere here in Starr County. If you can find them, you win them. Next clue, just a couple of songs away. 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
3: Yeah, the hunt is back on. We're doing 21 Pilots tickets for the big stadium show. This is going to be a historic thing for them and their fans. And I know everybody wants to be there. The tickets sold out pretty quick. I mean, people from all corners of the globe are coming into Ohio October 17th to see 21 Pilots do this show. It's that big. We have a pair of tickets. We've hidden them somewhere here in Starr County. If you can find the tickets, you win the tickets. Are you ready for the clue? 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That'll give you an extra advantage, okay? Okay, ready for the latest clue? You ready? Okay, listen up now. Hopefully you've been listening to all the clues. We've only had like one clue on the radio so far with Matt this morning. And just so you know, we cannot repeat clues that have already been announced on the air. We got to listen for the clues. That's the way you do it. So, all right, here's the latest clue. South of 619. South of 619. And what you need to do is collect all the clues and then figure it out for yourself. And you can maybe find those tickets. 21 Pilots live, Ohio Stadium, Columbus. October 17th, the word or the clue is south of 619. 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
3: Well, hey there, Canton. We'll have some scattered rain showers, otherwise considerable cloud cover as we head through this evening and tonight. Lows in the mid-50s by early tomorrow. Speaking of tomorrow, it's looking like mainly cloudy skies. We'll hope for some peaks of sunshine in your Tuesday forecast, and there will be the chance of showers, possibly a thunderstorm. And let's not forget, we officially welcome autumn tomorrow. That's kind of a big deal, I'm just saying. Highs around 60 degrees. The cool autumn vibes will be present. I am staff meteorologist Holly Strano on Mix 94.1.
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0: Hey, congratulations. You got through another Monday. I knew you could do it. 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
1: All right, check you later.
0: Wake up a Fantano morning, 6 till 10. He's got your next clue as to where we've hidden those tickets to the sold-out 21 Pilot Show. If you can find those tickets, they are yours. Make sure you're listening tomorrow morning at 7:10. And don't forget to be listening at 8 o'clock tomorrow morning with a clue for the Go Anywhere Getaway with Progressive Chevy and the Chevy Network. Have a great night. Be safe. 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See you. Just a

0: 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Happy Monday.
1: Another Monday.
0: Without Audrey.
1: Yeah, this is rough.
0: We do have a piece of her. She is on a road trip right now with her partner, her boyfriend. And there was a long-standing joke that they were going to run into bears because they're like driving through Appalachia.
1: Right. Yeah.
0: We got this text message, voice note from her over the weekend.
2: Hi, I am sending you this in case you want to put it in the show. I have been in Gatlinburg for 5 minutes and I have already seen a bear. It's crazy.
0: I thought she was joking or like, oh, I saw it like off the side of the highway.
1: Right.
0: She then sent more audio and videos. She was like in a CVS parking lot.
1: Right.

0: right.
1: So we will check in with Audrey and play some of that audio coming up on the show. It's XYZ with Eric Zachary. In the meantime, you're just stuck with the boys.
0: Uh-oh.
1: I'm so sorry.

0: Taylor Swift is getting an inaugural award at the MTV VMAs that are coming up in just a few days.
1: Okay.
0: They're going down Sunday, September 27th on CBS. And she is receiving the inaugural MTV VMA Artist Director Honors.
1: Is this the first of
0: first
1: them?
0: First time they've ever doing it. I like MTV. I worked for MTV for a long time. The VMAs are very cool, but this is just like a nonsense like award show. The more they introduce this stuff, because they had the Video Vanguard forever.
1: Right. And that's the one.
0: That's the Keystone one. That's what Madonna is getting.
1: Yeah.
0: But she, like, I'm thinking back, like, when I went in 2018, Madonna was also recognized for, like, a legacy award.
1: Sure.
0: And now they're throwing this at Taylor Swift. But they are saying it's due to her extensive experience as not only an artist, but behind the scenes, a 7-time VMA Best Director nominee.
1: Okay.
0: And 4-time winner. I didn't realize she'd been nominated that many times for directing.
1: I hate to diminish, but this just seems like a punch card thing. We're like, oh, you won 7, so now we're going to give you an 8.
0: It's kind of what the VMAs are.
1: Yeah.
0: Like, also, like a little bit behind the scenes, this is probably their way to confirm that she will attend.
1: Usually
0: when they give out an extra like specialty award, like that she already knows she's getting it.
1: Please show up.
0: There's an acceptance speech built into it.
1: Please come to my party.
0: Taylor Swift is winning or has already, is getting recognized for the MTV VMA Artist Director Honors at the 2026 MTV VMAs, which go down this Sunday on CBS MTV, and you can watch it on Paramount Plus. Your XYZ ENT Entertainment Report, all brought to you by O'Reilly Auto Parts.
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0: just a kid.
1: At the beginning of the week, we like to check in not only with each other, but with you and ourselves, our mental health moment. So we'll do the longer version in a little bit. But here's the quick short of it is follow that spark.
2: It knows where it's going. Yeah. I saw this. This was actually on my fortune cookie.
1: Was it really?
2: Yeah. Yes. I love the phrase so much because it simplifies, you know, staying true to yourself, you know, whether it's a passion project, your art, whether it's your professional career, you know, there's so many things that'll make you lose your path or get your mind off of what the true goal is. But if you follow that spark, it does know where it's going.
1: It's very easy to measure yourself against the status quo and remember, like, hey, that spark got you here.
2: Right.
1: Why would you not continue to follow it?
2: Exactly. Just

0: XYZ with their exact read. Mom's hot take is coming up on the way. My mom joining the show to provide her perspective on
1: getting your diploma, high school diploma.
0: Oh, okay. You should do it.
1: Absolutely, if you can, you know, if it's available, yes, you should get it.
0: Okay.
1: But when you get it, you have to have an attitude when you're getting your diploma. And there's been a few sightings every year there is where some trickster or some arrogant person just feels like
0: arrogant person is derogatory. I've never done this, but like she's talking about like the showboating, like people who do flips and stuff on stage.
2: I don't mind that.
1: Well, this girl got toasted on all venues for getting up there to get her diploma, you know, doing her little dance and then doing full splits.
0: But then they denied giving her the diploma.
1: And they did. And they walked her off and they said,
2: oh.
1: And then actually a lot of her peers, as well as her, you know, other teachers and professionals from other areas were just saying, you know, that you just set a tone where we wouldn't want to hire you because we are your bosses right now. We are your teachers.
0: Mom's hot take on receiving your diploma or certificate of any kind and like being a little too showboaty when you're getting it.
2: Sure.
0: XYZ with their exact read. Mom's hot take is next.

0: My mom saw a viral video of someone trying to do a flip or a split or something showboaty while getting
1: inappropriate
0: there.
1: Splits with, you know, popping.
0: Popping?
1: Yeah. You know, she's in the splits and she's popping.
0: What is popping?
2: Like she was twerking?
1: Yes.
0: Okay.
2: Got it.
0: Okay. My mom doesn't like when people showboat, especially when receiving your diploma. Mom's hot take, it's all brought to you by T-Mobile. Mom, I think you're referring to this girl I saw that she, like, did a whole thing. She was a little, like, over the top, and they basically on stage refused to hand her diploma because, like, schools will set rules like, hey, we got to get through a lot of names. Mm-hmm. Please don't make this about you.
2: Sure.
0: You know. Yeah. And I see both sides, but I do think it's a little heavy-handed depending on the institution.
1: What if 200 people decided to do their own little showboat? Yeah. I mean, it's silly. Just walk up there, get your diploma, and then do your showboating afterwards.
2: So hold on now. What are we here for, really? You know, like if 200 people did a showboating thing, are we not here to celebrate those 200 people and nothing else?
1: Yeah. The ceremony itself, though, runs so long.
2: So what? We're here for what else are we here for?
1: Oh my God, then you haven't gone to a high school graduation and sat as a parent watching it all.
2: I have
1: because
2: not.
1: It's excruciating. You're waiting, and Eric's last name is Zachary. I had to wait hours to hear Zachary.
0: It's a little context. My graduating class was like 625 kids.
3: Yeah.
0: Like,
3: sure.
0: We had it in an arena. We had to. We were very Taylor Swift with it, right? Yeah. Like, we needed the space.
2: I don't consider that an excuse. I feel like, to be honest, like, if it's my hot take, like, I think that's just a boomer thing, you know?
0: Yeah.
2: Like, I think that's just an old person.
0: I think it's both. I think, it's coded in just, like, I don't like when kids have fun.
2: Right.
0: But there's also, like, for every instance where a kid has landed a backflip, there's a video of a kid landing on their face on stage, too.
1: I just think it's, I don't know. I'm against it. I'm for fun. You know I am. But, like, do that.
0: Virginia Zachary, for fun, 2026.
2: Yeah, right?
1: But this just, she took it. And then
0: this student specific not only did splits, but I will agree, then went a little like Cardi B with it and was like, you know, twerking on the ground. And I can see, I'm not saying I agree with it, but I can see where parents will be like, come on, man. Like, one quick trick, I'm cool with. But like, you're going to turn this into your Megan Thee Stallion moment. And it's a little.
2: You graduated high school. It should be your moment.
1: But again,
0: why are you humping the ground, though?
1: Then why?
2: Because that's what you do. I mean, like, people celebrate however they celebrate. I can't, you know.
1: She's going to go get a job as a.
2: I'm not even going to, like, okay. Yeah. You think that's going to follow her? Like,
0: a digital footprint.
2: There's OnlyFans today. Like, what are we talking about? She's just doing splits.
0: Well, you're saying this is the trailer. All right, Jordan.
2: I don't know what it is, but I think there are bigger fish to fry. Like,
1: she got so much pushback from lots of people.
0: This isn't just things like showboating, things like doing a flipper or doing the splits. Like, I saw another kid got rejected because he had the Palestinian flag around his shoulders.
2: Sure.
0: And obviously, I think a lot of schools are just trying to avoid any controversy.
2: Right. Mm-hmm.
0: Right, wrong, or indifferent. I can see where it's like, well, if this person can wear... they're very dress-coded, and obviously... And notoriously, dress codes are just a way to
2: derogatory
0: or
2: discriminatory.
0: Thank you. That's what I was looking for. But I can see where it's like if one kid wears something like a Palestinian flag, or someone else has an LGBTQ flag on, but then someone shows up with a Trump flag, flag.
2: Sure.
0: Like, it's like, where do you draw that line then? I think it's just easier for the schools to be like, hey, only wear the cap and gown that you're supposed to.
1: That's how it was. I mean, those are called rules. You haven't graduated yet. You still have to conform to the school's rules. And I, as a parent, I'm sitting here going, well, then why didn't Eric do his blue number? You know, why didn't, you know.
0: She's referencing
2: What was your blue number, man?
0: She's referencing my iconic second grade performance of Eiffel 65. Blue.
2: It sounds to me like you don't want to celebrate the kids.
1: I do want to celebrate.
0: Yeah, my mom booed me when I walked across the stage.
2: It sounds kind of like, get me out of here. I want to get to the Savvy B.
1: And I want to ask any other parent who does feel that way, because sitting through those graduation ceremonies is torture.
0: Okay. Yeah. All right. She's just mad that I'm at the end of the list. It's XYZ. There, exactly. 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It's better over here. 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
24: Well, hey there, Canton. We'll have some scattered rain showers, otherwise considerable cloud cover as we head through this evening and tonight. Lows in the mid-50s by early tomorrow. Speaking of tomorrow, it's looking

0: If you haven't noticed, we're missing a key cornerstone of the show today.
1: Yes,
0: Audrey is on a road trip.
1: That's right.
0: Which she is taking across Appalachia, pretty much the whole Eastern Seaboard.
1: Yep.
0: And she kept making jokes before she took the week off that she was going to run into a bear. And we're like, okay, what situation are you planning on putting yourself in that you will see bears?
1: Seriously, like, you don't have to see a bear if you don't want to.
0: Well, she did.
2: Hi, I am sending you this in case you want to put it in the show. I have been in Gatlinburg for 5 minutes, and I have already seen a bear. It's crazy.
0: We thought she was kidding, too. I was like, Audrey, are you okay?
1: Yeah,
0: and then
1: yeah.
0: She sent more. We'll play it next. Audrey's bear journey coming up next on XYZ.

0: Audrey is currently on a Mid-America / Southern America road trip.
1: Yep.
0: Her and her partner, Daniel, are headed all over Appalachia. They're going to the Outer Banks. They're doing all the things that I have no interest in doing. But I love that for them. And Audrey kept making a joke. We're like, hey, be safe. Like, if at any point, you know, something happens or you guys run out of gas or whatever, like, I'm going to step in and be big brother here because, like, I've never had a little sister.
1: Okay.
0: And, like, I'm very willing. I'm like, Audrey, I will come get you, like.
1: I don't know what you would do, though. What would you do?
0: I would save her.
1: How? From a bear?
0: Liam Neeson style. Not from a bear in that moment, but, like, if they get stranded on the side of the road and she needs to come home, I'll come get my sister. Anyway, she kept making a joke that she was going to run into bears because of, like, the nature of where they were going. Well,
2: I am sending you this in case you want to put it in the show. I have been in Gatlinburg for 5 minutes, and I have already seen a bear. It's crazy.
0: So she sends that voice note, no video, no photo.
1: Right.
0: And immediately you and I were both like, okay, prove it.
1: Right,
0: like,
1: right.
0: Were you on the side of a road, or was, like, the highway, or were you in the woods? No, she's in, like, a CVS parking lot.
2: You guys, that's a bear.
0: It is a, it looks like a cub too, which is never a good sign.
1: Yeah.
0: I don't know a lot about bears, but if you see the small ones, there's bigger ones hiding.
1: They're on the way.
0: It's like climbing in the back of like a F-150.
1: Like a flatbed truck.
0: At a straight up CVS parking lot.
1: Which is ridiculous.
0: And I know we might sound like the city boys right now. I know our show airs in a lot of places where this is the everyday norm.
1: That's common, yeah.
0: And I'm just going to say to those people that are listening, A, I appreciate you, and B, you are much braver than I am.
1: Oh, for sure.
0: Because I don't know what I would do if I saw a bear.
1: No, I would leave. I would run.
0: Yeah, well, run, I think, is what you're not supposed to do.
1: I don't know. I don't know these things. I just don't put myself in those situations.
0: Right.
1: So I just stay in the car. I feel like she got out of the car to give us that video.
0: She did. You can tell. She's like walking towards it.
1: Yeah,
0: like,
1: yeah. These are things Jordan just would not do.
0: So we'll check in with Audrey tomorrow on the show and get an update. I have not heard from her since she sent these videos.
1: Well, they did go fishing. I saw that
0: Okay. There was an update.
1: Yeah, there was an update. She's fishing. And I made a joke that because she was holding it, I was like, did you catch that fish with your bare hands? And she was like, yeah, like a bear. I was like, oh plot twist. You are the bear now.
0: I love that there's a whole theme to Audrey's bear adventure.
1: Yeah. Yep.
0: Audrey, the third member of our show, is on a road trip right now, but she's sending us updates and proving that she is much more manly than Jordan and I combined. XYZ with Eric Zachary.
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0: We keep hearing about these Tesla taxis or the autonomous Waymos that are headed up, but a lot more is happening in the sky than we realize. The first AI flown autonomous flight transcontinentally from the West Coast to the East Coast has been completed.
1: Yeah, Joby Aviation just did an AI-powered Cessna Caravan flying from California to North Carolina. They're saying it's pilotless, but there was somebody in the cockpit monitoring it, but they didn't really have to get involved. Took off, landed.
0: I mean, a lot of planes, like, I'm not trying to downplay pilots. I'm obviously one as well.

0: sure. Like, most of these major jetliners have auto land features.
1: Oh, no, for sure.
0: So it's already built in. It's just the idea of, like, start to finish, a computer handle this whole thing.
1: Let me say something. You are not getting me on one of these flights.
0: You said that about skydiving, and that's the same kind of plane we jumped out of.
1: Right. But there were people flying that plane.
0: Yeah.
1: I need two pilots at all times.
0: Okay.

0: a bunch of new songs came out over the weekend, which is usual. It's par for the course, and it's very hard to keep up with everything as it gets released on this crazy music schedule we have. So we did this. It's called XYZ Fresh Out. It's all brought to you by Chick-fil-A. Pretty cool week because everyone we're about to play is not only stopped through our studios or we've interviewed, but we've actually done shows with a lot of them.
1: Okay.
0: So I'm really excited to kind of do like an XYZ favorite artist highlight reel. Nice. So first up, Honey Revenge, they're bringing back those Paramore memories, man. This is called Sorry Much.

0: Okay.
1: They're so good. We've been a fan for a couple of years now.
0: Funny Revenge.
1: But they are so good at the earworm vibe and just the sing-along. Again, that's called Sorry Much. Then you got the Astronomers, also friends of the show. This is called You Happen to Me.

0: love those guys.
1: And they always put on a good show.
0: I was actually just texting with them, too, because I was watching, it was like Amazon Prime or something, and a SoFi finance commercial came up.
1: Yeah, yeah.
0: And they had a sync deal. Like, they had an astronomer's song playing in the background. I'm like, you guys are making the secret money now.
1: Let's go.
0: Then you got Knox, another friend of the show. It's called Better Than Me. If you're

0: good.
1: He's the man.
0: He's the man out of Nashville, Tennessee.
1: Yep.
0: He's traditionally been a little more in the rock, emo, punk space.
1: Sure.
0: That's very pop for Knox, but I'm not mad at it. And then to slow things down a little bit as the weather changes, another friend, he was just actually did his album listening party here at
1: That's
0: our
1: right.
0: studios
1: yep.
0: a couple weeks ago. JP Sachs, this is called Someday.
2: 'Cause I remember when right now was the fantasy. So why wouldn't I believe in someday? I believe in someday.
0: Really love
1: deep.
0: Not only the song, but just the messaging
1: yeah.
0: there. It's like, there's a part of you that always believed in where you would be now.
1: Sure.
0: So why would you not continue to believe in the
1: of
0: idea
1: course.
0: Of someday? JP Sachs, that's off his upcoming album, Hey Piano Guy. That's called Someday. There you go. Honey Revenge, The Astronomers, Knox, JP Sachs. Very proud and honored to be able to say we call all of those people friends
1: yeah.
0: of the show. But all got brand new songs out this week on XYZ Fresh Out. It's all brought to you by Chick-fil-A.
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17: Well, hey there, Canton. We'll have some scattered rain showers, otherwise considerable cloud cover as we head through this evening and tonight. Lows in the mid-50s by early tomorrow. Speaking of tomorrow, it's looking like mainly cloudy skies. We'll hope for some peaks of sunshine in your Tuesday forecast, and there will be the chance of showers, possibly a thunderstorm. And let's not forget, we officially welcome autumn tomorrow. That's kind of a big deal, I'm just saying. Highs around 60 degrees. The cool autumn vibes will be present. I am staff meteorologist Holly Strano on Mix 94.1.
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You want these 21 Pilots tickets? Well, you're going to have to go out and find them. They're hidden in Stark County, and tomorrow morning, 7:10, you can get another clue. It's hide and seek for 21 Pilots tickets on Mixed Mornings with Matt.